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1: Kind and Latina.

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1: 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Except this part.
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2: Wait, don't forget to turn the generator off.
1: I dropped my pencil.
2: Bye. See you guys.
3: Chequea nuestro canal de YouTube así.